you do what they told you. Now you do what they told you. Now you do what they told you. Now you do what they told you.

Where have all the rituals gone? What happened to all of our beliefs? What happened to all the magicians? What's with all the scars? What happened to all the

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I know there's nothing I can do to bring it back.

jungle near Manaus, the Amazonas full of piranhas, the birds of paradise disappear into the green desert. For years and years we are hungry and desperate for the only thing worth living, the excess. We end our great mission exhausted and sad, and there is no hope left, when suddenly in a cloud of golden smog the father of excess jumps out of the water of the Amazonas full of piranhas and screams.

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Did it just stay in my head? Did I do it or did I just think about it? Jesus, there's too much going on. One potato, two potato, three potatoes or carrots. I can't remember which one I chose.

you do what they told ya. Now you do what they told ya. Now you do what they told ya. Now you do what they told ya.